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Hey, it's Paul Kelly and for Sandy Steck this afternoon. We were talking about biopics and who we'd want to see featured. I'm excited about this one. It's a year away, though. Snoop Dogg coming out in August of 2027. It's going to be rated R. Listen, it may not make $1 billion like Michael, but it's got my $20.

0: The best mix of the 80s, 90s, and today on Coast 103.5. Hi, it's Paul Kelly in for Sandy Steck. I'm thinking about dinner. You know, we're so lucky in Southern California to have so many great food places. Even our fast food is fantastic. You ever eat at Habit Burger? So they've just teamed up with Jet Tila. You've seen him on all these competitions on Food Network. He's going to be doing Korean-inspired dishes only across Southern California. They've got this tuna sandwich that's unbelievable. I want him to put his spin on that.
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Do not miss our major announcement. 7 a.m. And here's what we can tell you. 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

0: The best mix of the 80s, 90s, and today on Coast 103.5. I'm Paul Kelly in for Sandy. Days like today, I'm thinking, boy, I wish I was rich. I know, that's every day. But today, I see this story about Whitney Houston auction. And I'm like, I've always wanted to own a piece of, like, artist memorabilia. And Whitney Houston would be huge. I know what you're thinking. Hey, aren't you in radio? Don't you get cool artist stuff? No, we really don't. I'm looking at this auction, and I'm thinking, I probably wouldn't bid on the gold-plated Social Security card of Whitney. But you know those things that hang, they've got like a record album, and they're gold or platinum? The original platinum award for I Want to Dance with Somebody that was presented to Whitney back in the day? How awesome would that be? You let me know. Maybe we can crowdsource this. Do a GoFundMe. We'll go in on it together. I'll put it in my office this week. You can have it next week, something like that.
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The best mix on Coast 103.5. I'm Paul Kelly and for Sandy. Hey, way to go. Los Angeles Ballet unveiling their biggest season yet for 26 and 27. Performances across several venues and even a Nutcracker Tea in Beverly Hills. Plus some free community events too. Way to go. That's great.

You should probably either ask your smart speaker or take a moment right now to set your own reminder on your smartphone for that big announcement tomorrow morning. It's a big holiday announcement with Ellen K at 7 a.m. on Coast. Just a

0: The best mix of the 80s, 90s, and today on Coast 103.5. It's Paul Kelly and for Sandy. I hope you're having a great afternoon. So the kids are going back to school in a couple of weeks. Still some fun things to do before the summer ends, including free things. Hanson Dam, they're doing those free movies, you know, at the pool there at the Aquatic Center. So it's limited to the first 200 people. But on Friday night, they're doing Shark Tale. That starts at 7 o'clock. And then in a couple of weeks, on August 7th, they're going to be doing Lilo and Stitch. Doors open at 6. Movie starts at 8. Make sure you wear or bring your swimsuit, your lawn chairs, but it's limited to 200 people. Enjoy.
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0: Monica, slow moving on that 10 eastbound, leaving 20th Street. Delays continue across Mid-City all the way to Alameda in downtown Los Angeles. South LA, 110 northbound loads up at Martin Luther King Jr. Boulevard all the way to the 5. Southbound slowing in Elysian Park from Stadium Way in stretches as you continue all the way to Manchester Avenue. Let's also check out the drive along the 15. This is in the Cajon Pass. Northbound slowing away from the 215 merge to the 138.
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3: 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A criminalist has testified in Singer David's preliminary hearing that at least 11 air fresheners were found in the singer's Tesla after a teen's remains were found in the trunk. Big Bear bald eagle Jackie remains in critical condition days after she was in a fight with two other eagles.
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The best mix on Coast 103.5. I'm Paul Kelly in for Sandy with Delilah coming up at 7 o'clock. Those great love songs, great way to chill out and shake off some of the workday stress. Don't forget, tomorrow morning at 7 a.m., a big holiday announcement with Ellen Kay. Go ahead and set that reminder right now. I hope you have a great rest of your evening. Delilah coming up at 7.

0: It's a little after 7 o'clock. You found Delilah's Love Songs on the Coast, right here on Coast 103.5, keeping you company on a beautiful moonlit evening here in Southern California. Our phone lines are open, 1-800-929-KOST. 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Let's head to the phone lines and talk to our first caller on hold. Hi there, you've called Delilah on Coast 103.5. Thanks for joining us tonight. Who's this?
1: This is Daniel.
0: What can I do for you?
1: Oh, I was calling because I wanted to have a shout-out, or I wanted a song played for my fiancée, Amanda.
0: Tell me about the woman you love and what I can play for her via the radio waves.
1: Oh, my God. I love her with all my heart, and, you know, like, she means the world to me, and, you know, every day I wake up and I think of her. Every time I go to sleep, I think of her, and, you know, it's just, and I can't wait till, you know, we continue our lives together, because, you know, soon we'll be moving in together and we're going to make a beautiful life and we have a beautiful baby on the way as well. So, you know, I'm just nothing but happiness, you know. So, yeah. And as for a song request, I'm not entirely sure. I couldn't really think of a song, but I guess, you know, just anything that you think would speak to the soul, like, just out of love.
0: Speaks to the soul and says, "You, my person, are who I want to grow old with."
1: Yes, that's perfect.
0: I will do that. You two have a wonderful night. Thank you for calling.
1: Oh my God, thank you so much.

Tomorrow on the Ellen K. Morning Show, do not miss our major announcement. 7 a.m. And here's what we can tell you. It's holiday related. Days away from Christmas in July. 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

0: 1-800-929-KOST. That's the number to call tonight, Southland, right here on Coast 103.5. Hi, is this Danielle?
1: Yes, it is. I wanted to talk to you about my husband, Tony. He's great, and I'm great to have him. He puts me first in everything, and he's very special to me. And I just want to ask you, could you just play a song and let him know how much I love him?
0: And what's the baby I hear in the background?
1: Oh, that's our son, little Tony. He's 1 year old. Actually, we have 4 children.
0: How old are you, Danielle?
1: I'm 23 and he's 24.
0: And you have 4 kids already?
1: Yeah.
0: You guys are kids yourself.
1: Yeah, that's what a lot of people have said. And when we got married, they said that our marriage wasn't going to last.
0: How do you support 4 children when you're both so young?
1: I'm not sure. He works like crazy and it just kind of works out, you know?
0: Wow. So how long have you been married?
1: Oh, it'll be 5 years this year.
0: And even with all the stress of 4 small kids, I know there's got to be financial strain, and your husband working all the time, you guys are still head over heels in love.
1: Yeah, we are.
0: Don't lose that, okay?
1: We won't.
0: Don't let the stress of life steal that joy.
1: We won't.

0: Good evening, Southern California. You found Delilah right here on Coast 103.5. This is Love Songs on the Coast. It cracks me up when I am on social media and people say, oh my gosh, the Delilah from my childhood, the Delilah that I listened to in the 80s or the 90s or the early 2000s. What are you doing now? I'm doing the exact same thing I was doing in the 80s and the 90s and the early 2000s. I'm on the radio. I've never left. I've never left. For 22 years now, I've been on the radio with iHeartMedia. Before that, with other media companies, I have been on the air without a break, except for a few months after my son Zach passed in 2017. I have been on the air consistently without taking a year off or 2 years off or 10 years off since 1974. I kid you not. The question isn't, where have I been? The question is, where have you been, child? Come home. Come home to the radio. I'm right here every night, ready to smooth off the rough edges of your day. Call me tonight. The phone lines are open. I would love to hear from you. 1-800-929-KOST. We will head to the coastlines coming up next. 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
1: Kenny, what can I do for you on the Delilah Show?
2: I have met this wonderful person who means the world to me. When I do get to see her, it's, you know, it's like I freeze up. I don't know how to tell her in words how she really makes me feel.
1: What's her name?
2: Sharon.
1: So are you dating Sharon? Are you in a dating relationship or you're just friends?
2: No, it hasn't gone to a dating relationship yet.
1: You haven't even gotten to that stage to say, by the by, I think you're really nice. Can I take you out sometimes? Forever.
2: Well, I know we've gone out a couple times, you know, as friends, dancing. And, you know, like I said, she is...
1: Kenny, how old are you?
2: I'm 30 years old.
1: Are you getting any younger?
2: No, ma'am, I'm not.
1: Is she?
2: No, ma'am.
1: Does she make your heart go pitter-pat?
2: Yes.
1: Do you look in her eyes and just get lost?
2: Yes, I do.
1: Do you dream about her at night and wish that you could wake up next to her smiling face?
2: Yes.
1: Okay, so we don't need to waste any more time here, Kenny. We need to get down to business.
2: Yes, ma'am.
1: So how about I find the words that you're having a hard time spitting out?
2: Please do.
1: I will play a song. What's her name again? Sharon?
2: Sharon.
1: I'll play a song for Sharon. Can you at least call her and just say, by the way, Sharon, buddy, friend, you should turn the Delilah Show on and call me back shortly if you hear anything?
2: Yes.
1: Okay, because I will find the words in a song to let Sharon know that, you know, you got it bad.
2: Yes, ma'am, I do.
1: And then if she calls you back and says, let's go out tonight, you know, she feels the same way. If you don't hear from her for a few weeks, probably not a good sign.
2: Okay. I do hope that, you know, that things can work out and that me and her can be a couple. I love her to death.

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1: Chris, what can I do for you?
2: How you doing tonight, Delilah?
1: I'm wonderful.
2: I was wondering if you could do me a favor.
1: What's that?
2: Well, I was wondering if you could play a song. I'm not really quite sure. I leave that up to you. But it's for a special somebody in my life.
1: Who is this special somebody?
2: Her name is Sarah.
1: So you want a love song, a friendship song, and I want to kiss your face song? What do you want to tell her?
2: Well, actually, I met her about 2 months ago, and we were both coming out of rather difficult relationships. And it's hard because I live long distance, so I don't get a chance to see her very much. But I just wanted her to know that I think about her a lot, and she's a very special person. And we just started a new relationship. We're taking it day by day. But I just want her to know how much she means to me, and that I'll always be there for her.
1: Have you used the L word yet? You said just
2: no.
1: A couple of months. No, so this new friendship.
2: New friendship.
1: Ah.
2: Absolutely.
1: So are you falling in the L word with her?
2: Am I falling in that L word? Yeah, you can put me on the spot, huh?
1: Yeah, I am, because that's what I do best. I pry into your business, and I make you squirm, and then I play a really nice song, and you forgive me.
2: I wouldn't say the L word just yet. I would say that she is very special and somebody that I do think about on a daily basis.
1: Like, how many times on a daily basis does Sarah cross your mind here, Chris?
2: Man, you're a ruthless woman.
1: One, five, ten, every other minute, what?
2: We'll say at least 10.
1: Okay, so that's getting close to the L word, buddy.
2: Is it?
1: Yeah, yeah. I don't want to, you know, I know you're taking it easy. It's one day at a time. It's let's not get in over our heads. Let's explore this. And I'm proud of you, buddy.
2: Well, thank you.
1: But just between us?
2: Yeah.
1: You got a bad.
2: Well, thank you.
1: I'll play a song for you.

0: 1-800-929-KOST. That's the number to call tonight, Southland, right here on Coast 103.5.
1: What can I do for you tonight?
2: Well, many, many moons ago, I met a very fantastic lady. I was in the Navy. I had received the Dear Michael letter.
1: Dear Michael, I love you, I miss you, but we just can't make this work.
2: It was more like I found someone new.
1: Oh, it was really a Dear Michael.
2: Oh, yes, ma'am.
1: Don't need to beat around the bush.
2: No, ma'am. And I was still out at sea when I got it.
1: Oh, man. You're out on a ship with a bunch of other men. Your heart's breaking.
2: Yes, ma'am. But anyway, came back. A few months had passed. Really wasn't interested in dating or, you know, seeing other women. And one of my co-workers that I worked with said her sister was coming down, helping her mom bring her a car. And so it was kind of hard for one to drive two cars. So, you know, she was helping her bring that down and asked if I'd like to go out on a blind date. And I figured, well, I have nothing better to do this weekend. So, I accepted and showed up, walked in the door, and I looked at her, and I was gone.
1: You were gone. Your heart was gone.
2: It was flying so high because I was looking at one of the most beautiful women I've ever seen. And we're still very much happy and in love and continuing on every day with every trials and tribulations, good or bad.
1: Wow. And how many years has it been?
2: We're going on 21 years.

0: 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Our phone lines are open, 1-800-929-KOST. 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Thank you for calling. This is Delilah.
1: Hi, Delilah. How are you?
0: I'm good. Who's this?
1: This is Tammy.
0: Tammy, what can I do for you tonight?
1: I'm calling because I want to tell you a story about myself and my husband. We've been together 15 years, and I've been sick for most of it. And, of course, being sick, you get to be angry, and you kind of lose faith along the way. The road gets kind of broken, and he's always been there, always. And I wanted to let him know that I do appreciate it, and I do love him, and his support has been huge for me. He's helped me regain my faith and my strength, and I'm still here today because of that.
0: So you've been sick with what?
1: I have lupus.
0: Ooh.
1: And with lupus has come heart attacks and kidney disease and hip replacements and things like that have taken a toll on me physically and him as my spouse mentally and emotionally and my children.
0: Yeah, that's a huge illness to survive with.
1: It is, and he's brought me up from all of that every time and inspired me to be a better person and live every day to the fullest and to be happy. It's all because of him. I think he is the reason, along with my children, that I fight so hard every day to be a better person and to not be as angry about why, because lupus is so devastating.
0: You are one blessed woman. I know fighting lupus, you probably don't wake up and go, wow, I'm so lucky. But having someone like that in your corner, that's amazing.
1: It is.
0: I will play a song to let him know that you know how blessed you are.

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It's holiday related, days away from Christmas in July. Lots to celebrate here, Coast 103.5.

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0: 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Come
1: home to Delilah. Hi, good evening. Who is this?
2: Hi, this is Michael.
1: Hi, Michael. What can I do for you tonight?
2: I would like to celebrate 4 years of marriage to my wife.
1: What's her name?
2: Her name is Amy.
1: Okay, tell me, Michael, in less than, 15 or 20 minutes, how being married to Amy the last 4 years has changed your heart or changed your character?
2: It's just the best thing in the world that's ever happened to me. Especially last year was kind of bad because I'm the one that forgot her anniversary. And that tells me that I've been way too much involved with work. And this time around, I'm changing everything, and it'll be 4 years on Saturday. And it's funny, over the last couple of years, every time this song comes on, she comes in the room and sings it to me, and I get so annoyed. And they played it at our wedding reception. And I finally just listened to the actual lyrics, and it is us.
1: And you said, maybe I should not be annoyed, but maybe I should cherish the fact that my wife is trying to demonstrate her love and affection for me, and I'm being a big knucklehead.
2: You are exactly right.
1: And so you're not going to forget the anniversary this weekend.
2: Oh, no.
1: You're going to do something very special.
2: Yeah.
1: Don't tell me, because you don't want to ruin the surprise, buddy.
2: Oh, she's listening to the radio right now. I want to surprise her anyway.
1: Oh, so you want to ruin the surprise.
2: She thinks she's going to work tomorrow, but we're leaving tomorrow to go to our honeymoon spot.
1: So this is how she's finding out.
2: Yes, she
1: is. On my show.
2: Yep.
1: Okay.
2: That's exactly
1: right. Let me find a song. Have a beautiful time.

0: 1-800-929-KOST. That's the number to call tonight, Southland, right here on Coast 103.5. Hi, Bert. Welcome to the Delilah Show. What can I do for you?
1: I'd like to make a dedication.
0: To?
1: Shay.
0: Okay. What do you want to tell Shay via the radio?
1: Well, I want her to know that I love her and miss her and can't wait to see her tomorrow because we're having dinner.
0: You're taking her out for dinner? You're fixing dinner?
1: Fixing dinner.
0: You're fixing dinner. Good for you. What are
1: you
0: going
1: to cook?
0: What's on the menu?
1: Lasagna. Let's see. We're going to have cake for dessert and garlic bread, of course. Got to be with the lasagna.
0: Good for you. Good for you. I'm approving of the menu. Let me find that song for you.
1: All right. Thank you very much.
0: Bye-bye.
1: You have yourself a good night.

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0: Welcome aboard, Southland. You found Delilah. This is Love Songs on the Coast. And now it is time for our second Delilah Dilemma feature of the evening, our late night dilemma. Tonight's Delilah's Dilemma is from a young listener named Alicia, who is kind of stuck in a push-me-pull-me cycle. Alicia says, I'm in a mess. I'm in love with my best friend. This sounds like a good thing, but it's not. When I say friend, I mean just that, friend. I can't tell him. He has a child with another woman, and he chases the idea of being a family with this woman and their child. But she's mean and horrible to him. They're not a dating couple, but every time it seems that he and I are making steps forward, she says just a few words and I'm history. Last weekend broke my heart. We had a really great few weeks together, and then he saw her. He completely disregarded me last weekend, and I got upset. I told him that I would back off, but I expressed my discontent. It came across as me being possessive and angry. We argued, and even though it's only been a couple of days, he's acting differently. He still does the normal phone calls, jokes, conversation, but now he's holding back. I do not know how to fix this. If he wants her, then I'm trying to support that, even though it would be hard. We're so happy when we're together. Why must he do this to me, to us? He tells me he doesn't really want to be with her, but in order to be a family with his child, that is what it would take. I've been warned that a male-female best friend situation only leads to trouble, but he's smart, funny, hardworking, and a dedicated father. We laugh, and I see how much he cares for me when he looks at me. What a mess I am in. Please help me, from Alicia. Alicia, I will have my Delilah words of advice for you coming up next.
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0: Delilah. Tonight's Delilah's Dilemma is from Alicia, who's in love with a man, who's in love with a woman, who's the mother of his child. And it's that simple, and the circle goes round and round. Alicia, you are in love with emotionally unavailable man because he is still in love with the mother of his child. And it doesn't look like he can have that relationship, or that relationship is healthy. And so you are the one he turns to for fun and comfort and friendship. But his heart clearly belongs to the woman who bore his child. So if you like being in second position, and if you like being involved with somebody who truly is in love with somebody else, then continue doing what you're doing. And you're going to continue to feel like you're second best. And you're going to continue to feel pushed aside the minute this woman comes back into the picture. Until he resolves in his heart that it is clearly over with his baby's mama, it's not over. And all you're doing is being pulled this way and that way and this way and that way, because you are hooking up for that. You are signing up for that position. He's not creating this. You're choosing this. So you need to decide what really matters to you. Do you want to be pulled around, or do you want to be in the number one position with somebody who will love you completely and thoroughly for who you are? That's your choice. Good luck. God bless you.

touching stories, wonderful songs, heartfelt words. That's what you'll find right here. Especially late at night, we're not here to get you all riled up and to fight or argue or talk about politics. We want to speak to your heart. You, right there, we want to talk to your heart and encourage your heart tonight.

0: Welcome aboard. You've called the Delilah Show. Who's this?
1: Sherry.
0: Sherry, what can I do for you?
1: I'd like to request a song for my boyfriend. It's his birthday today.
0: What's his name?
1: Corey.
0: And what do you want to tell him?
1: That I love him very much and happy birthday.
0: How old's Corey today?
1: 27.
0: And what did you do for him for his birthday?
1: Actually, his parents came down today and we all went out for dinner this evening.
0: Oh, that was nice. And now you just want to finish the night on a musical note.
1: Yes, I do.
0: I'll play that for you. You have a good night.
1: Okay, thank you.

0: 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Hi, good evening. Welcome to the Delilah Show. Who is this?
1: This is Christy.
0: Christy, welcome. What can I do to make your night special tonight?
1: I can't believe I'm actually talking to you. I was hoping you could play a song for me and my boyfriend. He's the love of my life, though.
0: Tell me your situation, and I'll see what song I can figure out for you.
1: Well, him and I have been together for a little over a year, and, you know, just like any, you know, particular relationship, we've had our ups and downs, and...
0: Are your families happy with each other?
1: Oh, well, we were just with my family today, actually.
0: Well, you enjoy each other's company. Let me play that song for you.
1: Thanks, Delilah.

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It's holiday related. Days away from Christmas in July. 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

0: 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Olivia Dean, Man I Need. I gotta know you're meant to be the man I need. 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
1: I love you guys so much. 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

0: mother is in distress because her best friend, Magnolia, is flirting online with married men, trying to entice them. She's not doing anything with them, but she's playing a game. It's a dangerous game. Now, Heather and Magnolia's husbands are best friends. Mm. So naturally, Heather and Magnolia are close. They spend a lot of time together. And it was Heather who discovered these texts on Magnolia's home screen because Magnolia said, "Hey, Heather, will you hand me my phone?" And there they were. So they had a little discussion. And Heather's flipped out. She doesn't know what to do.
1: I disagree with the idea that she's not doing anything.
0: Well, she wrote a letter to Ellen.
1: No, I know, but right. But I'm saying...
0: Oh, you mean that Magnolia
1: Yeah, when
0: is
1: she's
0: not
1: like, I'm not doing anything. You right. actually are.
0: Yeah, actively.
1: You're like recreational home wrecking.
0: Yeah, exactly.
1: And I think, Ellen, I don't know about you, but I feel like thrill seekers are so focused on the thrill of what they could get that they kind of lose the sight of the other side of it.
0: They just want the thrill.
1: What they could lose.
0: Okay. Well, you gain one thing, you can lose another. You could lose everything. Mm-hmm. Let's go to Anna in Glendale. So Anna agrees with you, Ryan. Hey, Anna.
2: Hi. I heard the conversation, and you're right. That was a beautiful point. If you're flirting with the idea of what you could possibly get, yes, there's a possibility of losing what you already have. Mm. And just the fact that she's thinking of it is enough of a cheating. There's an old biblical saying, your eye can get you in more trouble than your actual actions sometimes. So,
0: okay. Sometimes so you think it's imperative that Heather, I don't know, confronts Magnolia and says, you have to stop or I'm going to tell?
2: Well, Magnolia, she's a good friend. She told her she should stop, but she should not intervene in any way. This is a family matter, and she doesn't want to be blamed for anything that the outcomes might be. You know, she doesn't want to be caught in crossfires, so to speak.
0: This has never happened to you, has it? Do you have a friend who likes to entice?
2: No. I'm blessed with good friends that appreciate their family.
0: Oh, that's good. Yeah. So. All right, Anna. Well, have a beautiful day. Stay cool.
2: You too. Have a good day, guys. Bye.
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2: If I'm having a bad day and I turn you guys on, literally switches it. 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

0: for helping Heather. We got a letter to Ellen from Heather, and she's concerned about her best friend Magnolia flirting with married men online, just trying to entice them. Magnolia is married with a young daughter.
1: Mm-hmm.
0: And Heather and Magnolia's husbands are best friends, so naturally they're very close. And Heather saw these flirty texts on Magnolia's home screen, and Magnolia told her, look, I'm out there flirting with married men, but I'm not doing anything physically. I'm just, it gives me a thrill to entice them.
1: So it's a game, really.
0: Yeah. And what is the line between enticing and flirting?
1: I think flirting. Okay. Do you want me to define how I feel? Mike, jump in on this.
2: Yeah, sure.
1: Okay. So as a man, I feel like flirting is like, oh, they think I'm cute. Enticing is where you cross the line going, this could actually happen.
2: Oh,
0: okay. All right.
2: Yeah, you're right.
0: Okay.
2: Yes. Both ways. It's very tempting though.
1: Yeah.
2: You know,
1: it's not good.
0: We had a mom on our football team who was an enticer.
1: Really?
0: She would never talk to the other mothers. It was only the dads. Mm. She knew everything about football. She would talk plays with them, strategies. She would flirt. She was a single mother. And she was like really, literally kind of throwing herself at her, including the coach. And it was the coach's wife who finally said something to her.
1: Really?
0: Yeah. She said, you know what? Could you please stop? It was so uncomfortable. It was so, and we were like midway through the season.
1: Oh.
0: And I mean, this woman was at every practice. She was a professional. She would always have her computer. And she was a great mother because she, you know, she'd leave work early to be at these practices. They were after school practices. But my God, she was after it.
1: Hmm.
0: I don't know if any of them went for it. There was never that kind of gossip.
1: Mm-hmm.
0: But there was a lot of gossip about the coach's wife saying that to her. Because we were all like, oh, my God. It was so uncomfortable. Yeah.
1: I bet a lot of the husbands went home and told their wives, like, hey, man, what's up with it? You know,
0: they didn't have to tell us. We could see it. But they maybe specific conversations.
1: Yeah.
0: I wonder who she really wanted. I think she wanted the coach.
1: Or, Ellen, is it like this letter where it's just an abstract, you know?
0: Oh, yeah. Or maybe she wanted all of them. Let's go to Anonymous. Anonymous. Okay. So something similar is happening right now in your life.
3: Oh, unfortunately, I have someone in our own family that said she's doing us a favor because if our men from our family fall into her, you know, trying to get with them, if you will, then they're scumbags, and it was worth trying to entice them because she's doing us a favor and letting us know, like, you're married to a scumbag. Look, he even fell for me, and I'm part of the family.
0: You're making this up. You got to be kidding.
3: I am not making this up. I'm not making this up. I am 100% this family member that is blood related to us has intentionally tried to. And when she was approached with it from one of my other nieces from another family member, she straight out said, if they're idiots, if they fall for it, then they're stupid.
0: Do you have a husband, and did she try to entice him, and did he go for it?
3: Oh, no, I warned him. I warned him way ahead of time.
1: Wow.
3: I said, you're an idiot. You're an idiot if you do, but... you know, you have been warned.
0: Yeah, thank you. Do warnings work?
1: From your wife, yeah.
2: Yeah.
0: Okay. Oh, yeah. That would clear that.
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thanks for being amazing and waking it up with us here on the Ellen K Morning Show. There's a mystery Mega Millions ticket sold right here in Southern California. $7 million. Whoa. Maybe it was you. I mean, there's no place like Dome, the biggest Hollywood comeback, Cinerama Dome. Great news. We got all your top stories and more coming up next year. It's Coast 103.5.

0: I'll never forget. We were waiting to talk to Madonna, and she was she was in one of those like radio round things.
1: Yeah.
0: So she was going from station to station internationally, and we were listening here in the studio to this French guy talking to her, and he was like, "Madonna, I have never met anyone like you." And she said, "Yeah, you never will." Never again. Anyway, there she is on Coast 103.5. Top stories, top of the hour. Good morning, I'm Ellen K here on your Friday Eve, and doesn't that feel good? July 23rd, Hollywood's most famous dome is finally getting a sequel, the Cinerama Dome on Sunset, reopening in early 28, with Alamo Drafthouse taking over the theater and the adjoining Arclight. The iconic landmark's been dark since 2021, but its signature curved geodesic design and the name will remain intact. Oh, I just love that. And crews are patching up that massive sinkhole in WeHo after the water main break. They say it could be ready to roll by tomorrow, but there is a problem. Early this morning, workers finding water pooling up on Sunset right near where they repaired that busted pipe. They're trying to find the source, so this could be a little bit of a setback. And a huge shout out to Caleb Groen from Thousand Oaks, the longtime listener of the Ellen K Morning Show, just crushed it on Jeopardy. Caleb winning 12 straight games, taking home $347,000, making him one of the biggest winners of the season, securing a spot in the coveted Tournament of Champions. Way to go, Caleb, and thank you for always having the Ellen K Morning Show on. And the 7.3 million Mega Millions ticket was sold at Aribaldi Gas and Mini Mart in Palmdale. That lucky ticket matched 5 of the 6 winning numbers. Because the player purchased Megaplier, the prize was doubled from the base value of 3.6 to 7.2. Is that you? Again, that ticket sold at the Aribaldi Gas and Mini Mart in Palmdale. And our first place Dodgers grabbing another series win, 9-5 over the Phillies. Max Muncy making franchise history in the process with a home run at number 229 in Dodger Blue.
2: First pitch. Muncy flies the ball left center field. This one's back and it is out of here.
0: Oh, yeah. Moving Max into second place for most homers ever hit by a Dodger. He trails only Eric Karros, who belted 270. And this is our hottest day of the week so far. Lots of spots top in triple digits. We have 103 for you, Redlands. Reseda, you go to 100. And it's 70 in Burbank. KOST Los Angeles. Coast 103.5. A big, big announcement coming up 1 hour from now. It has to do with Christmas in July. And your cash on Coast is coming up.

0: It's the kind of beauty that will scorch you. And that is happening today, the hottest day of the week so far. Going up and over 100 almost everywhere. So just be so careful. This heat wave. Yeah, cold hard cash coming up for you. Also, Christmas in July. We are your home for the holidays. Christmas in July. And coming up 1 hour from now, a major announcement. I was at Bristol Farms in Hollywood yesterday. Shout out to Georgina. She's one of the cashiers there. And I get up there and she looks at me. I look at her. We know each other.
1: Yeah.
0: We've talked about, you know, this show before. And she's always listening. So we kind of had a little stare down. Mm-hmm. And she's like, "You're not going to tell me?" I go, "What?" She goes, "What's the announcement?" So, Georgina, coming up at 7, you're going to get it. The big announcement here on the LK Morning Show.
1: To stand there and not tell her.
0: Well, you know, it's just a stare down. We're staring at each other.
1: Yeah. You know, just the two of you. You want to...
0: She has beautiful long black hair and piercing eyes. And I wanted to tell her so bad, but we can't. We will. Coming up. All right. So remember that kid. The kid that went viral because he's in the back seat and he's sweaty. Mm-hmm. And his mom is like, "What's going on back there?" He's in his car seat. Mm-hmm. He looks to be about 2.
1: Yeah.
0: Yeah.
1: He's did all you, of us today.
0: Did you bleep this?
1: I got it, yeah. Okay.
2: I'm sweaty. Where, what? I'm sweaty. Where at? On the butt crack in my butt crack in your
0: So this is what you need to do. Drink cold water. Move to a cool place. Wear loose clothing. Wipe your face and neck with a cool damp towel. And anywhere else you may be sweaty.
1: Anywhere?
0: Anywhere. No, Ryan. You heard it enough. Ryan.
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0: And coming up, we are going to go into Inside Entertainment. 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
21: Let me get this out of the way while it's still early enough. Hopefully kids are sleeping. But 10 years ago, there is an adult toy company that released a small collection of Pokemon-inspired toys, which they named Pokemon. They sold out quickly, so here we are. They're back at it with another limited edition collection of Pokemon toys. Four different toys. They come with a charger, a protective hard case, and holographic trading cards. So they are back by popular demand.
22: It's an odd combo.
21: Yeah, it really
22: you
21: is.
22: You know, to pair those two things.
21: Why is there not a lawsuit from Pokemon?
22: Good question.
21: Okay, well, Taylor Swift will reportedly spend the NFL season living with Travis Kelce in Kansas City. That choice, which is natural for newlyweds, will come at a cost for Taylor. A Rhode Island law enacted this month earned the nickname the Taylor Swift Tax. It's the Non-Owner-Occupied Property Tax Act, seeking to raise revenue from million-dollar estates that sit vacant for more than half of a year. So if she's not there for more than half the year, she will get this big tax. It's an additional $500 for each $100,000 a house is valued over $1 million. This house is a $28 million seaside mansion, so that's about $135,000 more in taxes. She could but likely won't be exempt by renting it as an Airbnb for at least 6 months every year, so we'll see what happens there. William Shatner and his daughter Melanie fought stage 4 cancer at the same time. They are both cancer-free now. They're launching a health-related podcast together. It comes out next week. It's called No Time But Now. And Elon Musk says he'll use AI to make a historically accurate full-length movie of The Odyssey by the end of this year. Meanwhile, Christopher Nolan compares AI to a transparent Trojan horse made of glass. Nolan will be on the Tonight Show tonight with Jimmy Fallon. And if you haven't seen The Odyssey yet, it's just so, so good. I hope that you get a chance to go see it. Scary Movie 6 is now available on digital, and Ghostface is celebrating with a free spicy content on OnlyFans. Carmen Electra even assisted with directing a teaser video. Oh. So that's out in the world right now as well. And will Liz Hurley end up being Miley's stepmother one day? Liz Hurley is in love with Billy Ray Cyrus. She talks about loving their simple life together.
23: We actually like being at home in the country and snuggling up and doing a lot of things with nature. And we just, nobody would look at either of us and think that's who we were, but we are. And I love it. I love gardening. You know, he loves being outside in nature. We both love watching birds of prey. It's a really, really lovely life. We've just watched The Little House on the Prairie together, and we're like, we could do that. We could have pioneered the prairies. We'd be very good.
21: Okay, that's their life. They love the country. Him in Nashville, she's in the UK, and they, you know, they're swapping homes all the time.
22: Do people watch Birds of Prey? Isn't that like a little gruesome? Just killing other birds? Creatures?
21: I mean, we love love. Win cash on coast. And we love giving you cash. Cash on coast. $1,000. You do it right now. You enter the word green to get your green. Get your $1,000. It's just sitting there waiting for you. You have all hour to enter the word green at coast1035.com.

We're celebrating Christmas in July all week long with a major announcement coming up at 7. And right now, Cirque Musica Holiday Wonderland. Think Cirque du Soleil meets the holidays. Coming to the Orpheum Theater December 11th. You got acrobats, you got aerialists, you have live orchestra. It's for all ages. You got a pair of tickets right now. Just be caller 20. It's 800-929-KOST. Call now.

0: Abner. You're caller 20. What is your name?
1: Oh, my God. Good morning. John?
0: John! John, where are you right now? What are you doing?
1: I am legitimately started my car, and you guys are the first thing on station, and I heard that.
0: Yay! John, thank you for having us on in your ride. Where are you going right now in your car?
1: I'm heading to work in L.A.
0: What do you do?
1: Consultant.
0: Oh, okay. What do you consult for? I'm very nosy.
1: different offices, mostly medical, just to make sure everything is safe and
0: efficient. Nice. Okay. Yeah. Well, we value you as our treasured listener. You got a pair of tickets to see Cirque Musica Holiday Wonderland. Are you ready for the holidays?
1: It's still here, but yes, I am very, very ready.
0: Good, good, good. All right, John, have a beautiful day.
1: Awesome. Thank you so much, Rob.
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We're about half an hour away from a major announcement here on your official holiday music station, Coast 103.5. We're celebrating Christmas in July along with Hallmark. You know, their Hallmark holiday movies are already out. Christmas Under Construction, you can only imagine what that's about.

0: get happy. Toast 103.5, we're the Ellen Kay Morning Show. And we would like to give you a happiness hack if you'll accept it.
1: Yeah, we hope you do. There's a song, Ellen, that is proven to lower our stress instantly.
0: Oh, good. A song.
1: A song.
0: Okay.
1: Yeah, there's one that spikes our stress and one that melts it.
0: Oh, okay.
1: So we'll share those with you now.
0: I can't wait.

0: We are your home for not only the holidays and Christmas in July, and that announcement's coming up, but we also are your headquarters for Happiness Hacks.
1: There you go. Mm-hmm. Next time your mind feels like it's having a meltdown, there's a soothing song to get it right. I'll share that in a second. Researchers, Ellen, at North Carolina State had a whole bunch of people spend 10 minutes in different combinations of natural and urban settings just to see which environmental sounds affected our stress levels, both good and bad.
0: Okay.
1: Do you have a guess for the one that stresses us?
0: Sirens. It's got to be sirens. And you're in an urban setting, sirens.
1: Okay.
0: I don't know.
1: Yeah, some people. It is. Oh. Office sounds were number two. Because it just makes you think. But you're close. This is number one, like the worst.
0: Oh, car horns.
1: Just traffic.
0: Oh, yeah. Okay. Yeah. All right.
1: So the clear winner is this.
0: Oh. I love it.
1: They find 10 minutes of bird song. It just melts your stress away. And if you really want to kick it up a notch, they say listen to them in an actual forest. Just gangbusters. Lowest stress, fewer negative thoughts and feelings, full-on mental refreshment. The reason is fascinating. You ready for this?
0: Yes.
1: Why does this do what it does to
0: bird song in forest?
1: Yep.
0: Well, because it makes us feel like, you know, there's nothing else going on.
1: Okay, you're very close on this, but it really appeals to our most primitive instincts. Earliest humans knew that everything was fine when birds were chirping because it meant there was no danger in the distance.
0: That's right, because the birds flee when there's danger.
1: That's it. So our body still, to this day, it's like imprinted in our beings. We exit fight or flight mode when we hear that. So today, find 10 minutes, even search it on YouTube. Find forest bird song. Close your eyes and give yourself a little mental tweetment.
0: Tweetment.
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1: And we are Coast, the Ellen K. Morning Show. So you just won the World Cup. You live in Spain. You go home. You know, the whole town is excited you're back. Two players are from the same small town. And they threw a big party honoring these Spanish soccer players. Wait until you hear what their hometown gave them for winning the World Cup. They are worth their weight in blank. I'm going to fill in that blank with your top stories coming up next.

0: And we are Coast 103.5, the Ellen K. Morning Show. It's your top stories at the top of the hour. And crews right now patching up that massive sinkhole in WeHo after that water main break. Say it could be ready to roll by tomorrow. However, there is some more pooling water that they are concerned about. So we're taking a look into that. Also, lots of loot on the line with the lottery. The Powerball and Mega Millions are worth a combined $1.3 billion. Tomorrow's Mega Jackpot, $743 million. Then Saturday, the Powerball pot plumps to $600 million. So get your tickets. And happy Vanilla Ice Cream Day. Don't let anyone tell you it's boring. Here's why. A new study of Instacart orders finds it accounts for 1 in 5 of all ice cream purchases, beating chocolate by a landslide. So even if you won't admit it, everyone loves vanilla, and there are some health benefits to that. Also, the city of Los Palacios y Villajanca in Spain may only have a population of about 35,000, but it seems to be home to amazing soccer talent, and they have a quirky way of honoring their local heroes. Following Spain's thrilling World Cup victory, stars Fabian Ruiz and Gavi returned home to a special town hall ceremony to collect a unique reward, their exact weight in locally grown tomatoes. Carrying on a fun tradition that started back in 2010 when fellow town native Jesus Navas won the World Cup, both players stepped onto the scales for their reward. Fabian tipped the scales at 185 pounds, where Gavi weighed in at 150. Sure enough, the city followed through by giving the guys fresh produce, Los Palacios y Villafranca style, and sent them on their way with dreams of another World Cup victory in 4 years. Okay, it is our hottest day of the week so far. Lots of spots topping triple digits. Tomorrow, we're putting the fry in Friday, and we stay baking through the weekend. Your high is going all the way up to about 100 at the North Pole right now. As we head into our major announcement, it is 53 degrees and a little rainy. And it's your major announcement here on Coast.
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0: KOST Los Angeles. All right, Christmas in July. We are kicking it off. Fellas?
2: Yeah.
0: Are you ready with your confetti?
2: Oh, we're doing the party. Yeah. Let's do it.
0: Okay. This Saturday, we are your home for the holidays, Christmas in July. 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

0: Hi, good morning. You're caller 20. Merry Christmas in July.
1: No way! Definitely!
0: We've got this Hallmark Channel holiday gift basket with a Hallmark Plus annual subscription and more goodies. And we are excited for the holidays and Christmas in July. On Saturday, all day, throughout the day, we'll sprinkle in holiday music here on Coast. Are you ready?
1: Oh, my goodness. I'm so ready. My kids are ready. We are ready for the Coast holiday party.
0: What's your name?
1: My name is Lily.
0: Lily. And you have kids with you right now?
1: Yes, I do. She's here. Say hi, everybody. Hi.
0: Hi. How do you like hearing Mariah Carey?
1: She's the best. We hear her and we already automatically get that tingly feeling.
0: It is a tingly feeling.
1: Christmas. Yes.
2: Yeah.
0: All right. Well, happy holidays.
1: Thank you. Happy holidays to you guys.
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The Q&A. We're going to play it next. We ask a question. First caller with the right answer gets a 4-pack to Universal Studios Hollywood. Let's feel the rush together. Get that next.

what is it? Half of all singles say they prefer to date someone who does what? Always pays, makes the first move, doesn't chase. These are all great guesses, but they're not the right answer. It's your LNK Q&A for a four-pack to Universal Studios Hollywood. We are going to get more of your guesses. First right answer. It's a four-pack to Universal Studios Hollywood. I woke up.

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1: Hi there, Edgar Costa Mesa. How are you doing? My man.
2: Good, good. How are you doing?
1: We're doing good. Edgar is an accountant. We understand you're going to fly to Albuquerque today to see your sister and celebrate her birthday. What's her name?
2: Natasha, absolutely. I'm going to go see her. Yeah.
1: Oh, yeah. Great, great. Did you hear our big holiday announcement this morning?
2: No, I missed it. I'm sorry.
1: Oh, okay. It's Christmas in July, and we are celebrating all throughout the day with these Hallmark gift baskets, and then also we're going to be playing holiday music for you.
2: Oh, wow, wow. That's cool. That's awesome.
1: Yeah, it's been so fun. But let's get your guess. Half of all singles say they prefer to date someone who does what?
2: I was going to say have good manners.
1: Good manners. Mm. So important. Because bad manners could really turn you off. Good manners. It's a right. Great guess. A lot of people are saying good manners. Edgar, it is not the right answer, but please play again.
2: Oh, cool. Cool.
1: All right. Thank happy you. Safe travels.
2: I will. I will. Thank you.
1: Let's go to Covina. She's Marissa. Welcome, Marissa. How are you?
3: Hi. Good morning. Doing good. Happy Thursday.
1: Yeah. Happy Friday Eve. Mm-hmm. It's also right. A therapy Thursday.
4: Yeah,
1: and a big holiday announcement this morning.
4: Yep, Merry Christmas in July.
1: What's your guess? Half of all singles say they prefer to date someone who does what?
3: I say exercise.
1: Exercise. Goes to the gym. What a great kind of thing to want someone to do. That's a really good guess. It's not the right answer, but try again.
3: Oh, okay. Thank you.
1: Have a great day. We're in Westminster now with Emily. Hi, Emily.
5: Hi.
1: Hey. On our way to work, you're an office manager for a school for autism.
5: Yeah, it's called Portview Preparatory in Tustin.
1: Oh, nice. What grades? Is it all grades?
5: It's actually about kindergarten through 22 years old. We have an adult transition program.
1: That's
5: before they graduate.
1: Phenomenal. Yeah. I love that because at 18, then where do you go?
5: Mm-hmm. I know, yeah. So we have a special classroom for them, and they take them out into the community and they work. It's really cool.
1: That's phenomenal. Okay, well, let's get your guess. Emily of Westminster, half of all singles say they prefer to date someone who does what?
5: I think somebody that is in therapy, that goes to a therapist.
1: Goes to therapy. Yeah, it's a therapy Thursday. And so we have a therapist here on our show, Sarah Dash. That's coming up after 8, but you say goes to therapy. You are right. You are now going to go to Universal Studios Hollywood.
5: That's great, Ellen. I just want to say I love your show and I listen every morning. Aww.
1: Thank you so much. Enjoy your 4-pack.
5: Yeah, that'll be my therapy for the day.
6: There you go.

0: We just want to say congratulations to Mr. Beast. He is officially married to his fellow content creator and author Thea Buisson. And they got married on Richard Branson's private island, featuring a family friend officiant. Mm. So, way to go, Mr. Beast. The photos are out. They got the cover of People magazine. And, yeah, Necker Island.
1: Oh, all right.
0: That's
1: Necker.
0: Richard Branson.
1: Yeah.
0: We bonded with Mr. Beast because we love to give away money. He loves to give away money.
2: It's Mr. Beast here. You can skibbity 1K a day with LNK. No clapback, no sussy baka here. If you want to slay 1K, listen to LNK to win 1K a day.
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0: 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Credit. You have the rest of the hour to enter that online or the contest tab on the app. It is credit. 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

0: Tom Petty and the Heartbreakers performed at the 2008 halftime show of the Super Bowl. And this song closed it out. It took 5 or 6 hours to write Free Fallin' in a home studio in the Valley. And there it is on Coast 103.5. And behold, the human refrigerator. Doesn't that sound great for today? It's a real thing. Imagine. You put milk in the fridge, now you can put yourself in the fridge.
1: When your legs don't work like they used to before, and I can't sweep you off of your feet,

0: year. 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Top stories, top of the hour. Good morning, I'm Ellen K., and Hollywood's most famous dome is finally getting a sequel. There's no place like Dome, and the Cinerama Dome on Sunset will reopen early 28 with Alamo Drafthouse taking over the theater and the adjoining ArcLight. Oh my gosh, my family and I used to go there at least once every weekend, sometimes twice. The iconic landmark's been dark since 2021, but its signature curved geodesic design and the name will remain intact. Okay, what about this? Huge shout out to Caleb Groen from Thousand Oaks, the longtime listener of the Ellen K. Morning Show, crushing it on Jeopardy. Caleb winning 12 straight games, taking home $347,000. This makes Caleb one of the biggest winners of the season, securing a spot in the coveted Tournament of Champions. So we say, way to go, Mr. Groen. And our first place Dodgers grabbing another series win, 9-5 over the Phillies. Max Muncy making franchise history in the process with home run number 229 in Dodger Blue.
1: First pitch. Muncy flies the ball left center field. This one's back and it is out of here.
0: Oh, yeah, that moves Max into second place. For most homers ever hit by a Dodger, he trails only Eric Karros, who belted 270. And what about this? A refrigeration company in Japan has unveiled a human-sized cooling pod designed like a vending machine to combat extreme heat on construction heights, warehouses, outdoor events like concerts, maybe even beaches. It's called the Duhiman Box. It stands just over 6 feet tall, holds an interior temperature of 59 degrees Fahrenheit while blasting air as cool as 41 to the head, the neck, the shoulders, and the back. And you can get cooled down in about 5 minutes. It helps keep overheated workers safe while costing only about 10 cents per hour. So they're doing it in Japan. Hopefully it's going to come right here to the Southland, the human refrigerator. It is our hottest day of the week. We need this. Lots of spots topping triple digits. It may even get hotter tomorrow. Riverside up to 103. Redlands, UC 103 as well. And it is 75 in Burbank. It's KOST Los Angeles. 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

0: Is that what you're referring to?
1: I'm just asking what's sexy
2: to you. I like funny. Anybody that's funny, okay. Sexy to me.
1: Yeah.
0: I like a little shoulder, too. Like if like a little shoulder.
2: All looks. I get it. That's right.
1: I like kindness.
0: I meant intelligence.
2: Okay.
0: That's what I meant.
1: Yeah. Well, according to J-Lo, sexy is not the private jet or the watches or the cash. So what is sexy, J-Lo?
3: It's seeing them make the bed in the morning. Or wash the dishes for you when you're tired at night. That's what's sexy. Now that's what I call sexy.
1: You are way off. Here she is. I go.

0: Ryan Mano says, sexy to him is a mouth, some lips, and a shoulder.
1: Yeah.
0: And there's J-Lo. She says, doing the dishes, making the bed. And what is sexy to you?
1: To be fair, I didn't know you. I thought you meant something physical.
2: I mean, it qualifies. It's fine, right?
0: I mean, you're entitled to. To letting us know what you think is sexy. It's fine. We're family here. We have $1,000 coming up. It's your Cash on Coast. And it is a Therapy Thursday. Our therapist, Sarah Dash, here. And welcome to it. So, Sarah, Christina left you this talk back.
3: I went on this amazing date over the weekend, and I truly had the best time with him. He dropped me off at my door. He gave me, like, the sweetest kiss, and he told me that he would call me. I texted him back

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0: 3 degrees today. The hottest so far this week was your valley temps. And then we get even hotter tomorrow. But it is Christmas in July, and we are celebrating all throughout the day, giving you Hallmark gift baskets, playing your favorite holiday hits. Got this talk back from Anonymous. Actually, let's revisit this phone call.
1: Yeah, that's it.
2: Just a comment. Don't start the Christmas music until after Thanksgiving. By the time Christmas comes, I am so sick of it. And quite frankly, I'll quit listening to your radio station.
0: Oh, we'll miss you.
2: Yeah.
0: Okay.

0: Happy holidays and Merry Christmas in July. All right, let's go. All the phone lines are ringing. Let's go to Penny. Hey, Penny.
1: I have to comment. I don't care what you guys do. You're all fantastic. You know, you run your station so well. You're also gifted when you talk on the phone with everybody and just you conduct yourself so well. And a little bit of Christmas never hurt anybody.
2: Thank you.
1: In fact, maybe she needs it.
0: Yes. You know
3: yeah,
0: what?
3: Right. There
0: you go. Every holiday needs a Grinch.
1: Yeah, but not on my watch in the morning. Come on.
0: Come on. All right, Penny, thank you for that. Thanks for coming to our defense.

0: All the lines are ringing. Let's just go to line seven. Hey, hi.
1: My coworker and I have something to say about the Christmas music.
2: Okay.
1: It's 100 degrees out there.
2: Yeah. Mm-hmm. So you want me to knock it off? You can say it. You can say it. We're all family here.
3: What,
2: should we stop?
1: Yeah.
2: Okay. You say yes, stop. Well, it's Christmas in July, and I don't want to wait.
4: Open up

0: go to Kevin of K-Town. Hey, Kevin.
1: Hi, guys. I just wanted to say that in the summer when it was hot, when my mother would be ironing, she would play Christmas music to feel cooler. So I support your efforts.
0: Thank you so much, Kevin of K-Town. We love you.
1: I love you guys. It's so rare that I get to say how much I love you, but I love you guys so much.

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It's Coast 103.5 KOST Los Angeles. Coming up, more of your Christmas and July celebrations. We've got something special for you. And your cash on Coast, $1,000. 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
0: And we got this phone call later, earlier. All I said was, hey, it's Coast.
2: Just a comment. Don't start the Christmas music until after Thanksgiving. By the time Christmas comes, I am so sick of it. And quite frankly, I'll quit listening to your radio station.
0: Oh, we'll miss you.
2: Yeah.
0: Okay, so that came in. We got this talk back from Daniel.
3: A little Christmas music in the month of July is not horrible. It's not like it's Valentine's every day, and most songs are love songs. So to that woman, go touch grass with snow on it.
0: Let's go to Anaheim. She's Debbie. Hi, Debbie. You are on.
4: I want to say thank you so, so much for putting in a Christmas song here and there. I love it. And all you Grinches out there, just turn the volume down if you don't want to hear it. It doesn't matter what the weather is Christmas, right?
0: That's right.
4: So I just want to say thank you. You made my morning.
0: Thank you. You make ours. Thanks, Debbie. Mm-hmm. This Saturday is Christmas in July. It's July 25th. You can hear all of your favorite holiday hits sprinkled in. Plus, we are giving you Hallmark Channel holiday baskets. So this includes a Hallmark Plus annual subscription. And we have one to give you right now. All you've got to do is be caller 20. It's 800-929-KOST. In honor of my son, Calvin. Aww. Yeah, it's his favorite song. It's his favorite holiday song. You're on Coast.

0: Hi, good morning. Happy holidays.
1: Hi, good morning.
0: What's your name?
1: Ricardo.
0: Hey, Ricardo, where are you? What are you doing right now?
1: I'm in Anaheim, and I'm currently getting my oil change done.
0: Okay.
1: And listening to Coast 103.5.
0: Yes, go. Thank you so much. You just won a Hallmark Channel Holiday Gift Basket and Hallmark Plus for a year.
1: Awesome. Thank you so much.
0: You're awesome. Good luck with that oil change. Did your light come on? Is that why you're there?
1: Yes. Came on. It's been on for almost 2 weeks, and I just said it's time now.
0: That is what we're talking about right there.
2: Ricardo,
0: did you hear that, guys?
2: Yeah, I heard.
0: 2 weeks.
2: Yeah. Well, that's... Ricardo, you know how long Ellen lets lights stay on in her car? She just waits for them to go off.
0: I wait for them to go off. Ricardo, do you feel me?
1: Yeah.
0: Well, it's good you're taking care of business. You don't want to damage your car.
1: Exactly.
0: Have a great day.
1: You too. Thank you so much.
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0: We're the Ellen King Morning Show. We made the big announcement this morning at 7 that we will be celebrating Christmas in July here on Christmas in July, Saturday. So all throughout the day, starting early, going late, we're going to be playing your favorite holiday hits. And we're also giving away these Hallmark baskets. 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
1: Stuffed with all sorts of Hallmark holiday goodies.
0: Ooh. Yeah, it's going to be a fun one. Carrie Steele continues with those also throughout the day, today and tomorrow. So, yeah, we just want to hook you up. We are your official holiday music station. We got this talk back from Debbie.
2: I want to say thank you, thank you, thank you. I love listening to Christmas music. And I'm so grateful that you can go ahead and play it. It doesn't matter if someone's a Grinch and, oh, no, no Christmas music yet. Ew. We have those at work here, too. Oh. But I love that. Thank you.
0: Did she say where she works?
3: No.
0: Thank you, Debbie.

0: 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It's Mariah Carey.
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1: Listen to this. Marcy comes over and she tells me that her ex-boyfriend was over late last night and yada, yada, yada, I'm really tired today. You don't think she'd yada, yada sex?
2: I've yada, yada'd sex.
1: Really?
2: Yeah. I met this lawyer. We went out to dinner. I had the lobster bisque. We went back to my place. Yada, yada, yada. I never heard from him again.
3: But you yada, yada'd over the best part.
2: No, I mentioned the bisque.

the Olin K Morning Show. It's Coast 103.5. Thanks so much for being here with us on this hot day. Only getting hotter. 103 today. Could go up tomorrow. Right now, it's about 80 here in Burbank. And we are celebrating Christmas in July. We're going to continue throughout the day leading up to the actual holiday on Saturday.

0: you this morning. Carrie Steele is coming up next. Cash on Coast all throughout the day. Stay for that. We are also commercial free. We'll see you tomorrow for a Feel Good Friday. Get your feel goods ready and get you on the air. More music, money, and fun. I'm Ellen K.
1: I'm Ryan Mano.
2: And I'm producer Mike Ramos.
0: Happy birthday to you if you're celebrating today. Marlon Wayans, Slash from Guns N' Roses, Woody Harrelson, Michelle Williams, Monica Lewinsky, and Katherine Hahn, plus Daniel Radcliffe, Harry Potter. So he's all grown up, of course, and he has this gorgeous place in Soho in New York City. And it's a bachelor pad, and he talks about how when he moved in, it had been a family dwelling. It's one of those, like, he has every floor, like a brownstone.
1: Oh, I love that. Yeah.
0: Rooftop.
1: Yeah.
0: But he needed to make it sexy because he was entertaining a lot of ladies.
1: Oh, yeah. Oh. Of course.
0: So he called in some kind of interior designer and they made it all, you know, vibey. Mm-hmm. Anyway, it's his birthday today. He says, I don't think you should ever be ashamed of anything you love. Kiss on three. Kiss on me. 1, 2, 3. Mm-hmm.

Oh, I love the start of my show already. It's Coast 103.5. Hi there. Good morning. It's Carrie Steele checking in to fill this Thursday workday with all the music you love to listen to and more of it. 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

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Hi there, it's Carrie Steele. 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Jill, Sharon, Kelly, Kayla, Lynn, $1,000 richer. 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

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We are your official holiday music station. Did you hear the big announcement? We're celebrating Christmas in July, so on July 25th, some of your favorite holiday tunes and some fabulous holiday prizes too. Be listening.

helps you feel good. It's Coast 103.5. How are we feeling about that big holiday announcement Ellen Kay made this morning at 7 o'clock? We're celebrating Christmas in July. Coming up on Saturday the 25th, got some holiday music for you, holiday goodies to give away. And Ellen even played a few holiday tunes today that I want to so bad. I don't have any schedule, but I think I just have to. Keep listening.

0: Come on, you had to know. If I was going to play a Christmas tune, it was going to be this one. Jimmy Buffett, Mele Kalikimaka on Coast 103.5. We are your official holiday music station. Hi, good morning. It's Carrie Steele. Ellen Kay made the big holiday announcement this morning that we're celebrating Christmas in July. And on Saturday, the 25th, you'll be hearing more holiday tunes. And we're giving away more Hallmark Channel holiday gift baskets. And the vibe in here is just so feel good and Christmassy. You should see Ellen's studio. Well, go on the Coast Instagram. They posted the whole announcement and you can see how her studio is decorated. I've got a couple of things in here, but I also wanted to throw in a holiday tune. And when we have temperatures in the triple digits, gotta play something tropical. So thought I'd throw on Mele Kalikimaka. And yeah, we are going to have this heat wave with extreme heat the rest of this week and into next week. At least 10 degrees above average temperatures. So be prepared. Keep Coast on your radio. We've got all the music you love to listen to and some holiday favorites too.
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Hi, it's Carrie Steele. Yes, I do have more 4 packs of tickets to get you into Universal Studios Hollywood, where the new high-speed roller coaster Fast and Furious Hollywood Drift, well, it's opening later this summer. You have a chance to be among the first to ride it. Your chance to call in and win these tickets next hour about 11:35. I'll let you know when it's time to start dialing. Now some Christina Aguilera. It's beautiful on Coast.

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It's Coast 103.5, Carrie Steele, keeping the great music on your radio as you try not to get too overheated. You remember this one? George Benson breezing. Maybe if I play this while I tell you how hot it is, it'll feel a little bit cooler. Right now, outside my window in Burbank, already 85, and I'm looking at the forecast. Yeah, we're under this extreme heat advisory the rest of this week and into next week, and they say it's going to feel the hottest today at 4 o'clock this afternoon. I always thought after 2 o'clock, temps started going down, but no, it's going to feel the hottest at 4 o'clock in the afternoon. But in the meantime, just going to keep the feel-good music on your radio, because we all know when temperatures climb, people change, people get more angry, grumpy when it's hot. Decades of research prove this, from ballroom brawls to even Major League Baseball bench clearing hit by pitches. All this data shows that as temperatures climb, so does the irritability, the hostility, even violent behavior. So I'm going to keep the feel-good music on your radio from Benson Boone and Gloria Gaynor and Evanescence, and give you a chance to win this 4-pack of tickets to Universal Studios Hollywood. 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

tickets left for night two of our iHeartRadio Music Festival. That's the night Benson Boone is performing. Get some tickets before they are gone, because you know they'll sell out very soon. It's two nights. It's one

music that helps you feel good. It's Coast 103.5. You want to feel the ultimate rush on the new high-speed roller coaster Fast and Furious Hollywood Drift? 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

0: Evanescence, Bring Me to Life on Coast 103.5, the best mix of the 80s, 90s, and today. Hi there, it's Carrie Steele, looking for caller 20. Hi, who's this?
1: This is Ruby McCormick from Mission Viejo.
0: Hi, Ruby. How are you today? What are you doing to stay cool? What are you doing while you got Coast on your radio?
1: I was exercising in my bed doing the bicycle.
0: Well, Ruby, I'm glad you've got Coast on your radio. While you're maybe getting in a little exercise, I have really good news. You're winning the 4-pack of tickets to Universal Studios Hollywood.
1: Oh, my gosh, that's exciting. Thank you.
0: Oh, you're so welcome. Yeah, you're going to feel the ultimate rush on that thrilling new high-speed roller coaster, Fast and Furious Hollywood Drift. It's at Universal Studios Hollywood. It's opening later this summer. Have so much fun. Have a great rest of your day, and thank you so much for listening.
1: Oh, and thank you so much, too. I listen to you all the time. You're the best, and I listen to you while I'm exercising.
0: I'm so happy to hear that, Ruby. Thank you so much. Listen, we've got more chances to win these tickets to Universal Studios Hollywood. Paul has another 4-pack. 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

tonight. Music that helps you feel good. It's Coast 103.5. Do you have some good news? You know what will make it even better? Is if you share that news. Yeah, don't keep it to yourself. Studies have actually shown that sharing good news with friends, that sometimes makes you feel happier than the good news alone did. So make it extra good. Share the good news. I mean, we're hearing enough bad news all the time. Everybody wants to hear some good news. Here's some Madonna. It's Material Girl on Coast 103.5.

0: The best mix of the 80s, 90s, and today it's Coast 103.5. Hi, good afternoon. It's Carrie Steele. What are you doing to keep cool? You staying inside where there's AC? Carry a water bottle with you, you know, a spritzer. When you step outside, you can just give yourself a little squirt. Or maybe you can step inside a human refrigerator. You can do this in Japan. Human-sized cooling pods. People are trying to beat the extreme heat at construction sites in Japan, warehouses. They even have them at outdoor events. They're called the Duhemen Box. They're just over 6 feet tall, and the interior temperature is 59 degrees in there. And then it blasts air as cool as 41 degrees at your head, your neck, your shoulders, your back. So in 5 to 10 minutes, if you were overheated, you step inside and you can bring that body temperature down. And they say they're on wheels so they can move easily between different locations. They're available through industrial equipment distributors in Japan. And if you're wondering, they're just over $9,000. Maybe if you're our next $1,000 cash on Coast winner, there's your deposit. So you can work towards that and then figure out how to get it from Japan to here. Rihanna, when we come back, some police, some aha by request, and lots more. And yeah, that cash on Coast keyword coming up at 12:20.
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1: Coach Steven Jackson and the DMV Trilogy face off against two-time MVP Michael Beasley and the defending champion Miami 305 in a must-win game for both teams. Then the battle for Texas as Greg Monroe, Coach Nancy Lieberman, and the Dallas Power take on Jonathan Simmons and the Houston Righands. 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

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The Police from 1983, Every Breath You Take on Coast 103.5, from all the great 80s music you love to today's biggest songs. Love the lyrics in this one. It's Flowers on Coast. We were

in your lunch hour with all your favorites. It's Coast 103.5. If you're out and about picking up some lunch, maybe you need to know today is National Vanilla Ice Cream Day. Great day for some ice cream. Always a good day for some ice cream. But today, maybe have some vanilla.

0: Flashdance soundtrack, Michael Cimbello from 1983. It's Maniac on Coast 103.5. Hi, it's Carrie Seal. That was a fun movie. I like the soundtrack. And that's when we were introduced to Jennifer Beals, and she made quite the fashion statement with the leg warmers, the ripped off the shoulder sweatshirt. I think every time I go to an 80s themed party, somebody's dressed like that. And it looks like leg warmers are coming back. Gen Z brings back so many things from the 80s and 90s. Not just leg warmers, jazzercise coming back. So they're looking for ways to stay in shape that are fun, not as intense, not as exhausting. TikTok overrun with clips from Jane Fonda aerobics. I really loved aerobics too. I used to go to aerobics classes. Tai Bo, that's become a thing again. Remember Tai Bo? And experts say plenty of studies show that if you enjoy what you're doing for exercise, you're much more likely to stick with it. So people are trying jazzercise and aerobics and Tai Bo again. That's great. Whatever is going to just keep you healthy and help you feel good, like the music we have coming up from Shawn Mendes and Camila Cabello, from Cyndi Lauper, from One Republic. It is all coming up.
1: 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Coach Steven Jackson and the DMV Trilogy face off against two-time MVP Michael Beasley and the defending champion Miami 305 in a must-win game for both teams. Then the battle for Texas as Greg Monroe, Coach Nancy Lieberman, and the Dallas Power take on Jonathan Simmons and the Houston Righands. The game played the way you love. Watch live Sunday on CBS at 1 p.m. Eastern, 10 a.m. Pacific, and catch replays Monday on BET, presented by iHeart.
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Adele on Coast 103.5. She was spotted recently on the Italian coast. Yes, soaking up the sun. She was on a luxury yacht, jumped into a kayak, paddled over to a beach, and just laid out, caught some rays. And paparazzi caught her.

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0: 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It's Coast 103.5. We had a special announcement this morning. More details on that coming up. But right now, we need to give away our Work Perk Prize. Looking for our winner. Hi, Coast. 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
0: Love doing it, and we're going to do it again tomorrow in the 1 o'clock hour. 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
3: 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Coach Steven Jackson and the DMV Trilogy face off against two-time MVP Michael Beasley and the defending champion Miami 305 in a must-win game for both teams. 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
1: How is it that I'm playing memories into Don't You Forget About Me? It's Coast 103.5. I'll tell you this, though. Really smart thing to eat to lower your risk of Alzheimer's. Eggs. Yeah, this study linked eating eggs 5 or more times a week to a 27% lower risk of Alzheimer's.

0: Cause I gotta have faith. Ooh, I gotta have faith. Because I gotta have
1: You do. You got to have faith and keep the faith. Your turn is coming. It's Coast 103.5. Hi there. It's Carrie Steele, about 10 minutes away from another chance to win $1,000 cash on Coast. I will be announcing a keyword. You got to believe that you can be the next winner. What would you do with an extra $1,000? I know it's kind of back to school time, so maybe you need to get your child some back to school supplies that just keep getting more and more expensive. Do you have the list of the things your kid needs? I remember those days. You had to get the three-ring binders. Do they still call it that? The tablets, laptops. I remember the graphing calculator that my son needed. So expensive. And then the clothes. But the good thing about, you know, having a kid in school these days that we didn't have back in my day was we couldn't do as much online shopping. You can at least get the supplies online, right? But the clothes, no. Got to go in store for the clothes for sure. But yeah, get ready. You're

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The best mix of the 80s, 90s, and today. It's Coast 103.5 Tuesday night. Ed Sheeran was performing in San Diego, and you know who he brought up on stage? Alex Warren. And they sang this song together. How amazing would it have been to be at that show? Here's Ordinary on Coast.

0: Want to share forever with your baby? Of course you do. We all do. Mariah Carey and Dream Lover on Coast 103.5. Hi there, it's Carrie Steele. And here's a really easy way to strengthen your bond with your spouse. Give them a compliment, not just a compliment. If you tell your significant other why you're grateful for them and do this 21 days in a row, not only will they be happier, but you're going to find them more attractive as well. Research shows that instead of complaining, you just focus on the positive, and that's going to increase your optimism and make your relationship stronger. Can you do that? Can you find something positive, a compliment to give to your spouse every day for 21 days? Challenge you to do that, and I guarantee it's going to strengthen the bond with your significant other. And keep Coast on your radio. Imagine Dragons. We've got some Christina Perry coming up. Can you believe the next time we talk, it's going to be Friday? Yeah, it's just about time for me to step aside here and make some room for Paul. He's got lots of feel-good music and more 4-packs of tickets into Universal Studios Hollywood.
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2: Ice Cube's Big 3 season is heating up. 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Coach Steven Jackson and the DMV Trilogy face off against two-time MVP Michael Beasley and the defending champion Miami 305 in a must-win game for both teams. Then the battle for Texas as Greg Monroe, Coach Nancy Lieberman, and the Dallas Power take on Jonathan Simmons and the Houston Righands. 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

Imagine Dragons. They are so good, and I love that song. Believer on Coast 103.5. We're playing all the great songs you want to hear in the office. Because, you know, great music, it helps you feel good. That's just science, right? How about some Backstreet Boys now? Larger than life. 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

Coast 103.5, the best mix of the 80s, 90s, and today. Hey, it's Paul Kelly and for Sandy Stack. Hope you're having a great afternoon. The workday's moving right along. I'm going to be here to play all these songs to keep things moving for you. We're going to make it through together.

0: Best mix on Coast 103.5. Hey, it's Paul Kelly and for Sandy Steck with another chance for you to win $1,000 with cash on Coast. I'll have that winning keyword for you in less than 10 minutes. Cheryl was at work when she found out she won the money.
1: You're kidding me. Guess who just won $1,000?
2: Okay. Cheryl, girl. Heck yeah.
0: Oh, what supportive coworkers. I'm not sure if I won $1,000 while I'm working that I'd shout out, hey, guess who just won something? I think I'd probably feel a little obligated to buy everybody lunch or at least donuts. Think about how, A, you're going to react around your coworkers, and B, how you're going to spend that money, because I've got that chance to win cash on Coast, $1,000 up for grabs in less than 10.
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4: Ice Cube's Big 3 season is heating up. The most competitive basketball league on earth is on CBS this Sunday. Coach Steven Jackson and the DMV Trilogy face off against two-time MVP Michael Beasley and the defending champion Miami 305 in a must-win game for both teams. Then the battle for Texas as Greg Monroe, Coach Nancy Lieberman, and the Dallas Power take on Jonathan Simmons and the Houston Ringham.

We're going to be celebrating Christmas in July this weekend. If you missed that big announcement this morning with L&K, make sure you get on the Coast 103.5 Instagram. Check it out. See how we're celebrating and celebrate with us. Whoa.

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Hi, it's Paul Kelly in for Sandy Steck. I've got some goodies for you while you work. Caller 20 right now, you're going to win a four-pack of tickets to Universal Studios Hollywood. 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

0: 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Hi, it's Paul Kelly, and you are caller number 20.
1: Yay! Thank you.
0: Hey, congratulations. You just won a four-pack of tickets to Universal Studios Hollywood.
1: Awesome. Thank you very much.
0: Who's this? And tell me where you're calling from today.
1: Monica from Palmdale.
0: All right, get ready to feel the ultimate rush on the thrilling new high-speed roller coaster Fast and Furious Hollywood Drift at Universal Studios Hollywood. 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

The best mix of the 80s, 90s, and today on Coast 103.5. Hey, it's Paul Kelly in for Sandy. My wife and I had an 80s party a few weeks back, and we went to the thrift store and got all sorts of things for the outfit. I grew up in the 80s, loved the music back then. The Zoo After Dark 80s night at LA Zoo tomorrow night. That sounds fun.

0: The best mix of the 80s, 90s, and today on Coast 103.5. It's Paul Kelly in for Sandy this afternoon. Hope you're having a great work day today. As you get ready to wrap things up and think about your drive home, we've got more chances to win cash on Coast. Another $1,000 coming up. Now, Lynn won the money, and she knew exactly how she's going to spend it.
1: I am going to try and get BTS tickets.
0: I love that idea. You know, they're going to be at SoFi Stadium, in just a few weeks, and at our iHeartRadio Music Festival in Vegas a couple of weeks after that. Going to a concert, great way to spend $1,000. I've got that $1,000 winning keyword for cash on Coast coming up in about 10 minutes.
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2: Coach Steven Jackson and the DMV Trilogy face off against two-time MVP Michael Beasley and the defending champion Miami 305 in a must-win game for both teams. 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
4: 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Drive it. It can take it. The 2026 Nissan Rogue. Built for all the noisy, crazy, happy chaos you can throw at it. Nissan Rogue. Number one in new vehicle quality among compact SUVs. 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

best mix of the 80s, 90s, and today on Coast 103.5. Hi, it's Paul Kelly, and for Sandy Steck, happy holidays. Oh yeah, Christmas in July. We're ready to celebrate. Did you hear the big announcement this morning? Ellen K has an announcement on the Coast 103.5 Instagram.

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So many ways to celebrate Christmas in July with Coast 103.5. How about a Christmas in July staycation at Harrah's Resort, Southern California? Call me right now. Caller 20 going to win that. 1-800-929-KOST.

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1: Woo-hoo! Yay, I'm excited.
0: Hey, congratulations. Who's this and where are you calling from?
1: Hi, my name is Kimberly. I'm from Moreno Valley.
0: That's awesome. You've just won a Christmas in July staycation thanks to Harrah's Resort, Southern California.
1: Yay, thank you. I'm excited.
0: Your prize includes a two-night stay in a luxury room and a $350 resort credit. You got the lazy river, the swim-up bar, the casino. The delights add up faster than you can keep up. 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
2: 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Huntrix, Golden. You know together we're going. Gonna be, gonna be going. And also coming up, the variety you know and love. Where were we waiting? Time after time. 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And always the best of the 80s and 90s. 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

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Imagine working customer service at the front desk at the Crestline Village Water District office. You turn around, your next customer is a small black bear who wandered in. Oh my, these black bears are getting comfortable.